and to tell you more about the Future in Play International Forum on Inclusive Sport and Physical Education, which was held in Santiago in November 2021. As Andrea mentioned, that forum, which was co-convened by UNESCO, the Ministry of Sport of Chile, and CAF, marks a very important moment of convergence. It brought together governments, development partners, the sport movement, civil society, and athletes around a shared priority: advancing inclusion in sport and education, in particular for persons with disabilities, as a matter of implementation and results. The outcome of that was the Santiago Roadmap, which provides a structured pathway to translate global commitments into coordinated and sustained action. This is really important because significant gaps still remain. As reflected in the roadmap, only one in three students with disabilities, sorry, the opposite, one in three students with disabilities is still unable to participate in physical education alongside their peers. And there are still important barriers related to accessibility, teacher training, infrastructure, equipment, and policy frameworks that continue to limit participation and reinforce inequalities. The roadmap tries to respond to this by focusing on equitable access and meaningful participation in sports and physical education for all. And it does so through four interrelated areas of action. First, a very clear and practical policy framework. UNESCO is developing global policy standards for inclusive, equitable, and safe sport and physical education, as requested by 110 member states at MINEF 7. These standards provide a structured guidance across the policy cycle from enabling environment, implementation, and evaluation. They include indicators, suggested actions, examples of practice, and are grounded in key drivers such as capacity development, strategic investment, partnerships, and knowledge generation. Now, the purpose is to bring coherence and to reduce fragmentation while also allowing for adaptation to national contexts. The second point is strengthening capacity for implementation. Progress depends very much on the ability of systems and professionals to be able to deliver inclusive approaches in practice. The roadmap highlights the importance of building institutional and human capacity through adaptable training tools, including the Fit for Life Sport Leadership Program, which is currently being developed by UNESCO. It also recognizes the central role of partners, such as national and continental Paralympic committees, Special Olympics, intergovernmental organizations like CONSUDE, SEED, and CAGE, and development banks such as CAF, in supporting capacity-building efforts and ensuring that they actually reach the community level and are anchored in existing regional processes. The third point is reinforcing the evidence-based and measurement systems, and I always insist that this is really important. Without data, without evidence, we cannot visualize the problems and the challenges, and therefore we cannot get the attention that we need to address them. So the roadmap underscores the need for better data and stronger evidence to guide policy and investment. This includes global instruments such as the Global Sports Policy Survey and the Fit for Life Data Dashboard, as well as regional efforts. In this context, I would like to mention the Ibero-American Sport Indicators developed with SEED, together with platforms such as UNESCO's Regional Educational Information System for students with disabilities, and other measurements such as CAF Semaphore. All of these contribute to a more coherent ecosystem for measuring inclusion. At the same time, there are also ongoing initiatives such as the Project Trampolín, which is currently being implemented in Chile as a pilot, to obtain data regarding the effects of inclusions of persons with disabilities in schools. And it provides concrete experience on how inclusion can be implemented and measured in practice, generating lessons that can inform policy and scaling. And lastly, the fourth component is strengthening alignment between sport and education systems. As you know, inclusive sport and inclusive education share common objectives, and therefore they must be addressed in a more coordinated manner. And that sounds very logical and it sounds very obvious, but in reality, this is not always happening. And so the roadmap promotes stronger links across curricula, teacher training, and community initiatives. In this context, UNESCO, CAF, and interested member states are coordinating technical assistance efforts to support countries in assessing their readiness and piloting the use of the global standards in practice, helping to bridge policy guidance with implementation realities. Now, these areas of actions are all supported by a very clear sequence of milestones. In the lead up to MINEFS 8 in 2027, the focus is on consultations with member states, consolidation of data systems, piloting of the standards,

also continued development of tools and partnerships. The 2027 Special Olympic World Games, which will take place in Santiago, will provide a very important opportunity to take stock of the progress, particularly in advancing inclusion of persons with intellectual disabilities, and also in strengthening the link between inclusive sport and inclusive education. Now, looking ahead even further to the LA 2028 Paralympic Games, the roadmap identifies the importance of monitoring progress in areas such as governance, partnerships, inclusive sport programming, and building on the priorities that were set out in the Paris 2024 call to action. Now, from UNESCO's perspective, the role is to support member states in a practical and coordinated manner by providing a clear framework, aligning existing methodologies, strengthening capacities, and generating evidence that can be scaled and shared. And that is also very much aligned with a broader institutional approach, ensuring that our work translates into tangible benefits for people, particularly those who remain excluded from sport and education systems. Ultimately, inclusion in sport and physical education is not just a policy matter. It contributes directly to the fulfillment of very basic human rights, to social cohesion, to the promotion of peaceful and inclusive societies, and to sustainable development more broadly. The Santiago Roadmap, therefore, provides a clear direction, and our priority right now is to ensure consistent implementation, strengthen partnerships, and measurable progress over time. Ladies and gentlemen, allow me to close by saying that the time for talks is over. This is really the time to translate high-level commitments into concrete action on the ground. Thank you very much.